flashlight, drowned in the ocean, and the woman unfurls, holding all the love that waits for you here. Catch us now, for I am your future. A kiss on the wind and we'll make the land. Come over here to where Gwen lingers, waiting in this empty world, waiting for them when the life spray cools. For now does ride in on the curl of a wave, and you will dance me in the sunlit pools. We're of the going water and the gone. We are of water and the holy land of water, and all that's to come runs in with the thrust.

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Trying to predict shit. Ain't nobody perfect, but love's worth it. I used to sit in the dark all night. It was ironic because I was a bright kid though. When I turned darker, I ain't trying to be the villain of my own story. Emperor, I live in glory. Chasing cheap thrills, man, I can't afford it. I ain't chasing cheap thrills, man, I can't afford it. I stay on the ball. Eyes on the ball, eyes on the prize. My name is Jordan. Yeah, smoke seal.

0: Let us consider two important factors, the two poles of the creation of art. The artist on the one hand, and on the other, the spectator who later becomes the posterity.
1: Le mot est une résonance intérieure. Il résonne dans la tête et éveille dans le cœur une vibration.
0: To all appearances, the artist acts like a mediumistic being who, from the labyrinth beyond time and space, seeks his way out to a clear.

0: the attributes of a medium to the artists, we must then deny him the state of consciousness on the aesthetic plane about what he is doing or why he is doing it. All his decisions in the artistic execution of the work rest with pure intuition and cannot be translated into a self-analysis spoken of or written or even thought out.
1: Le mot glisse sur la note et m'échappe. Les mots s'échappent des notes. Je les prononce pour la première fois.

0: experiences, the artist acts like a mediumistic being who, in the artistic execution of the work, rests with pure intuition and cannot be translated into a self-analysis. Pure intuition.
1: Music is an intuition.
0: Pure intuition.
1: Music is an intuition.

What's the meaning of the things that you say? Keep on sending me cryptic texts every day. I wish you'd just tell me what you're trying to say, what you're trying to convey.

0: time I had to make some space for a real man, yeah.
1: I know my worth, I know my worth. I am a goddess, know what I deserve. I know my worth, I know my worth. I

Listen, I've been reminiscing about the time that you spent with my intuition. I knew how it would end, I had a premonition. Show a smile to your friends, even though that I know that their nose is straight in our business. How could I deal with this? How could I make you mine without the other shit? Without the baggage and the adage, I couldn't take your load, but the cab did. So we put it in the trunk. We were shooting across London in silence. You put yourself in the front. We didn't talk, but our eyes did the violence. In between the small talk with the driver, the radio was pumping out Survivor. And when it got to your favorite part, you would scream it with your heart, so I knew what was behind.

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Welcome to Lyrical Video Diaries, man, once again. Going dynamic with this one. This is it. This is the one you want to see. I got this feeling, crew.

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Nothing is getting dry. 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

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Used to sit in the dark all night. 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Emperor, I live in glory. Chasing cheap thrills, man, I can't afford it. I ain't chasing cheap thrills, man, I can't afford it. I stay on the ball. Eyes on the ball, eyes on the prize. 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Yeah, smoke seal.

0: Let us consider two important factors, the two poles of the creation of art. The artist on the one hand, and on the other, the spectator who later becomes the posterity.
1: Le mot est une résonance intérieure. Il résonne dans la tête et éveille dans le cœur une vibration.
0: To all appearances, the artist acts like a mediumistic being who, from the labyrinth beyond time and space, seeks his way out to a clearing.

0: the attribute of a medium to the artists, we must then deny him the state of consciousness on the aesthetic plane about what he is doing or why he is doing it. All his decisions in the artistic execution of the work rest with pure intuition and cannot be translated into a self-analysis spoken of or written or even thought out.
1: Le mot glisse sur la note.

0: sans limite.
1: To all appearances, the artist acts like a mediumistic being who, in the artistic execution of the work, rests with pure intuition and cannot be translated into a self-analysis. Pure intuition.
0: Music is an intuition.

0: I had to make some space for a real man, yeah.
1: I know my worth, I know my worth. I am a goddess, know what I deserve. I know my worth, I know my worth. I am a goddess, know what I deserve.

Listen, I've been reminiscing about the time that you spent with my intuition. I knew how it would end, I had a premonition. Show a smile to your friends, even though that I know that their nose is straight in our business. How could I deal with this? How could I make you mine without the other shit? Without the baggage and the adage, I couldn't take your load, but the cab did. So we put it in the trunk. We were shooting across London in silence. You put yourself in the front. We didn't talk, but our eyes did the violence. In between the small talk with the driver, the radio was pumping out Survivor. And when it got to your favorite part, you would scream it with your heart, so I knew what was behind.

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0: 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Find you are.
1: Fierce. You are whole.
0: You are whole. Into music.
1: You are everywhere.
0: You are everywhere.
1: And nowhere.
0: Nowhere.
1: I love you.
0: I love you.

I'm not going to be able to do that. I'm not going to be able to do that. I'm not going to be able to do that. I'm not going to be able to do that. I'm not going to be able to do that. I'm not going to be able to do that. I'm not going to be able to do that. I'm not going to be able to do that. I'm not going to be able to do that. I'm not going to be able to do that. I'm not going to be able to do that. I'm not going to be able to do that. I'm not going to be able to do that. I'm not going to be able to do that. I'm not going to be able to do that. I'm not going to be able to do that. I'm not going to be able to do that. I'm not going to be able to do that. I'm not going to be able to do that. I'm not going to be able to do that. I'm not going to be able to do that. I'm not going to be able to do that. I'm not going to be able to do that. I'm not going to be able to do that. I'm not going to be able to do that. I'm not going to be able to do that. I'm not going to be able to do that. I'm not going to be able to do that. I'm not going to be able to do that. I'm not going to be able to do that. I'm not going to be able to do that. I'm not going to

It's not for money or for power, it's just some passing hours. And you know better than to call me when your life is sour. I want none of your attention, won't give you a reason. Another call into that cliff, that's why I want it louder. Another promise I won't keep, you should've known better. Fucking perfect handwriting.

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I want none of that back, just build another fence. It's not for money or for power, just something to pass the hours. And you know better than to call me when your life is sour. I want none of your attention, won't give you a reason. Another call into that cliff, you swear I want it louder. Another promise I can't keep, you should've known better. Fucking perfect handwriting on a blank letter, and you should've known better. You really should've known better. Another bounce check, another bounce back. 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So I don't take no offense, I want none of that back.

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Today I'm wearing this fucking skirt as if it is a party dress, and I want to be a princess, but I still want to be hot and handsome, and I want to paint my nails and get the nail polish out as soon as possible. The delicateness of my silver nails gets too inward, and I find it odd, and I think people might find it odd, and I still don't know what I need to be. I need to be soft. I need to be brute.

exist, and I don't see not a single way out. 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That might be a way out, because, like, I'm a bit fucking tired of Molly, and that would be an intricate experience of decriminalization. Okay. Maybe that would be alright, like that dream I had in which I did this insane rave in this ultra-bourgeois, tidied-up coffee shop, and I just fucking broke shit up, and I felt sober, so maybe that's the thing, it's not really domesticating anything. I think you really need to break things and shake things up. Where are the chains, though? They're fucking up your ass. This might be the quiet feeling of being trapped within. This might be an offering of tools, bow cutters, keys, hammers, and fire extinguishers that can destroy the carcass and expose you to rawness. This is a mantra to myself. There's only one way out, and that is being free within. I often think about how I'm not really feeling anything close to masculine, but it still is what anchors me to an expression that is not dissociating from the signs and symbols that were taught to be mine. I still don't know how to domesticate what is strange to me. I'm fighting with both.

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life. 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A kiss on the wind and we'll make the land. Come over here to where Gwen lingers, waiting in this empty world, waiting for then when the life spray cools. For now does ride in on the curl of a wave, and you will dance me in the sunlit pools. We're of the going water and the gone. We are of water and the holy land of water, and all that's to come runs in.